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1: How old is your profile pic?
2: I asked you this question yesterday, and it's even older than you originally thought.
1: It was.
2: You thought it was like 10 years old? Nope, it's 12.
1: Worse than that. Yep.
2: Nobody can beat Karen because she said her Facebook profile picture was put there in 2007. I didn't even have Facebook in 2007.
1: Yeah, we're wondering if she's ever changed her profile picture.
2: It may have been the first and only profile picture she's ever had.
1: Yeah. Have you ever tried setting one of the temporary ones? Krista says hers is usually from 2016 when her son was born, but right now it's a temporary profile pic from her son's birthday yesterday.
2: Christine, your son is what, 10 years old now?
1: Yep.
2: Get a new picture. People are going to see your profile picture and think, oh, very good. Maybe next time I see her, I'll ask her how the baby's doing.
1: Exactly. Well, the baby's 11.
2: He's in grade 5.
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0: Well, for today's trip back in time and today in music history, we're going back to 2003. It was on this day where plans were announced for Sting to write the official anthem of Tuscany. However, locals kicked up a bit of a stink. They insisted the job should go to an Italian and not a foreigner. Now, to be fair, Sting did own at the time a house in Tuscany and had been nominated to compose the anthem by somebody who lived in Tuscany. However, those plans were eventually scrapped.
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So one in four people believe that they have the skills necessary to kick a soccer ball past a FIFA-level goalkeeper. Now, honestly, I think one in four people are delusional, but anyway, if you want to watch the World Cup final this Sunday at an exclusive watch party hosted by OzFM and NTV+, call the Oz line with your best goal call, okay? We want your best goal! And then listen in tomorrow morning at 7:10 to see if you've been added to the VIP list. But of course, don't forget to leave your name and number. Here's Hootie and the Blowfish on OzFM.

Sometimes we're mild. 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I get no doubt, but I can only get you down. 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
1: A golden retriever type is loyal, affectionate, and optimistic. 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
1: 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A dolphin personality type is emotionally intelligent and empathetic. Tortoises are slow to open up, but deeply committed once they do. And the Siamese cat type is vocal, opinionated, demands attention, and gives it back.
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1: 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Slow either way.
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0: That was Black Velvet from Alanna Miles on RCFM. That was Reading Go, and I'm Robert Sean, filling in for Stephen Lethbridge. Now, tomorrow, July 15th, did you know, is National Hot Dog Day. It's pretty self-explanatory, and the best way to celebrate is by eating a hot dog, which you could cook up on your brand new Traeger Pro Woodridge Grill from the Woodshed, which you can win by getting grilled tomorrow morning at 8:10 with Hugh and Chanel. So if you want to celebrate National Hot Dog Day with a brand new grill, listen in tomorrow morning at 8:10. Stick around. Aerosmith is coming your way right after this here on Oz.
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2: How you doing, Newfoundland and Labrador? Good to see you. For Metro and Avalon, some passing light showers across the board tonight. Clocked at about a 40 to 60% chance for that to wind up in your backyard. 13 the low as a southwest wind gusts 30 to 50. The more consistent and heavier rain starts Wednesday morning with the south wind picking up to gusts of 50 to 70. So you'll feel that. 10 to 20 millimeters is the expected range for the metro. The heaviest rain looks to arrive near the 6 p.m. hour, 18 degrees, the daytime high average here. For central, a cloudy night ahead. Isolated light showers to finish the evening. Southwest wind gusting 30 to 50 for a low of 14. More rain on and off throughout the Wednesday. 5 to 10 millimeters the range in total. 14 is the high. A south wind gust the same, 30 to 50 clicks. And for the west coast, overnight showers bring another 5 to 15 millimeters through to Wednesday afternoon. The nighttime low of 14 comes with some fog rolling in through the midnight hour that lasts into Wednesday morning with that rain. Wednesday's daytime high is 18 degrees. It looks like that light rain transitions through the afternoon, and you may even get some sunny breaks into the early evening. For the Oz FM Weather Center, I'm Ryan Harding.
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And speaking of the George Street Festival, here's somebody who's no stranger to said festival. 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Do

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1: Me and Lisa, two of the same. Got Pepsi and cat treats on the grocery list.
2: Okay, sounds good.
1: What's on yours?
2: Cheese.
1: Cheese?
2: Yes, always cheese.
1: Okay.
2: I find a way to work cheese into almost every meal.
1: Interesting. Any specific kind?
2: Oh, I got love for all the Lord's cheeses.
1: All the Lord's cheeses. Heather's getting peanut butter every single week.
2: That's so much peanut butter. I don't know how many meals I could work peanut butter into.
1: Me neither. How are you getting through a whole jar in a week?
2: We need peanut butter tips from her, I guess.
1: Very much so. Chantel says she's buying Eggo waffles all the time. Shane Break, my cousin, apparently eats about 48 a week.
2: 48 Eggos?
1: Yeah.
2: I assume this person had children, like, and several children.
1: She also does have children.
2: Okay.
1: Shane is one of them, I guess.
2: Apparently.
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0: That was Billy Idol on Oz FM. Thanks for hanging out with me this evening. I'm Robert Chun. Now, tomorrow morning at 8:10, you can get grilled with Hugh and Chanel for your chance at a Traeger Woodridge Pro Pellet Grill from the Woodshed, plus $350 worth of meats and products from Anderson. 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
9: 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For Metro and Avalon, some passing light showers across the board tonight, clocked at about a 40 to 60% chance for that to wind up in your backyard. 13 the low as a southwest wind gusts 30 to 50. The more consistent and heavier rain starts Wednesday morning with the south wind picking up to gusts of 50 to 70, so you'll feel that. 10 to 20 millimeters is the expected range. For the metro, the heaviest rain looks to arrive near the 6 p.m. hour, 18 degrees, the daytime high average here. For central, a cloudy night ahead, isolated light showers to finish the evening, southwest wind gusting 30 to 50 for a low of 14. More rain on and off throughout the Wednesday, 5 to 10 millimeters the range in total, 14 is the highest, south wind gusts the same, 30 to 50 clicks. And for the west coast, overnight showers bring another 5 to 15 millimeters through to Wednesday afternoon. The nighttime low of 14 comes with some fog rolling in through the midnight hour that lasts into Wednesday morning with that rain. Wednesday's daytime high is 18 degrees. It looks like that light rain transitions through the afternoon and you may even get some sunny breaks into the early evening. For the Oz FM Weather Center, I'm Ryan Harding.
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1: Let's do an ice cream ranking.
2: Okay.
1: We got ice cream cake, ice cream cone, ice cream sandwich.
2: Cone's going to number one right off the hop.
1: Okay, I think me too.
2: But I think I'm going to go ice cream cake number two.
1: Oh, so
2: good.
1: And
2: ice cream sandwich in at number three. And here's why. I don't love the sensation of just biting into ice cream.
1: Yep,
2: and
1: fair enough.
2: With an ice cream cake, you can kind of shave off a reasonable amount and just put that in your mouth. Versus the ice cream sandwich, you have no choice but to bite directly into ice cream.
1: Yeah, that is true. I had ice cream cake recently.
2: Good
1: but
2: call.
1: I think I might have to put that last. I'm obsessed with Chip Witches. They're
2: really good.
1: So good. We both picked cone as our first one, though.
2: Yeah, that's clearly number one.
1: Yeah.
2: We're going waffle cone, right?
1: No.
2: Are you serious?
1: Plain cone for me.
2: That's so styrofoamy. What are you talking about?
1: It's
2: oh,
1: better.
2: My goodness.
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1: A golden retriever type is loyal, affectionate, and optimistic. I feel like I'm a golden retriever type.
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1: The bear personality type is warm, comforting, and caring. 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A dolphin personality type is emotionally intelligent and empathetic. Tortoises are slow to open up, but deeply committed once they do. And the Siamese cat type is vocal, opinionated, demands attention, and gives it back.
2: Okay. I'm maybe a turtle or a bear.
1: 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Slow either way.
2: Yeah, that's
1: Chanel
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0: Mornings on Oz with Chanel and Hugh.
1: Me and Lisa, two of the same. Got Pepsi and cat treats on the grocery list.
2: Okay, sounds good.
1: What's on yours?
2: Cheese.
1: Cheese?
2: Yes, always cheese.
1: Okay.
2: I find a way to work cheese into almost every meal.
1: Interesting. Any specific kind?
2: Oh, I got love for all the Lord's cheeses.
1: All the Lord's cheeses. Heather's getting peanut butter every single week.
2: That's so much peanut butter. I don't know how many meals I could work peanut butter into.
1: Me neither. How are you getting through a whole jar in a week?
2: We need peanut butter tips from her, I guess.
1: Very much so. Chantel says she's buying Eggo waffles all the time. Shane Brake, my cousin, apparently eats about 48 a week.
2: 48 Eggos?
1: Yeah.
2: I assume this person had children, like, and several children.
1: She also does have children.
2: Okay.
1: Shane is one of them, I guess.
2: Apparently.
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You're never gonna beat me down. We're always Oz FM.

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0: Mornings on Oz with Chanel and Hugh.
1: 6:04. Good Wednesday morning.
2: Chanel's back.
1: How was your day yesterday?
2: The day was interesting. It was a lot of radio, but it was fun. Yeah, I got to, you know how when you do like an activity like swimming, for example, that you haven't done in a while, afterwards you're like, oh yeah, I clearly remembered how to do that, but I'm feeling certain muscles more than I have in the last many months.
1: That's kind of true. Yeah, because you did the morning show without me.
2: That's right.
1: Then you stayed on the air for Robert Sean.
2: That's right. Here till 2 p.m.
1: Yeah.
2: But hey, that's all in a good day's bit of fun.
1: How was
2: Salmon Fest, more importantly?
1: It was awesome.
2: Wicked.
1: I was out in Central yesterday hanging out for Grand Falls Windsor Day, which I didn't realize was like an actual holiday.
2: Yes.
1: Everything in the town was closed.
2: Everybody gets off.
1: Yeah. It was pretty nice. That was a great time.
2: Excellent.
1: Pretty much a sold out show and everyone enjoyed it. It was so fun.
2: Oh, that's so great to hear.
1: It was great.
2: Yeah, a full crowd makes a big difference.
1: Absolutely. And I got to meet some family in Central.
2: Oh, sweet.
1: People from the West Coast drove out and we met up in the middle, which was nice.
2: That's so great. So everybody got together for it.
1: Yeah, a very quick visit. Not long enough, of course.
2: And here's the thing. It felt like a longer visit for them because they got to see more of you than you got to see of them.
1: Yeah, which is very weird. Either way, I hope you had a great day yesterday. Going to be a not bad day today. It looks like we do have some showers in the forecast. But we'll get to those details and more coming up after Heart, Magic Man on Oz Mornings.

0: Heart, Magic Man on Oz Mornings. It is 6:11. Hugh and Chanel with you. A wet start to the day, at least for coastal areas this morning. Could see some thunder and lightning throughout the day today.
1: I do love a thunder and lightning storm, Chanel.
0: Me too.
1: Showers or periods of rain are in store right across the island today. It's been a few drizzly days for Central and the West Coast. West Coast got quite a bit of rain yesterday.
0: Yeah.
1: Risk of thunder showers across the island as well today, as Chanel just said, with a severe thunderstorm watch for the Corner Brook and Bay St. George vicinity. Highs around 20 degrees, but cooler along the coast. Then tonight, becoming a chance of showers for all and a low of 14, except down to 8 in low-lying areas.
0: So roads this morning are wet for the metro area here on the Avalon and in the Corner Brook area as well, like most of the West Coast. It looks like central area still clear and dry, but you are expecting some rain later on as well. Lots of construction still on the go. I had to drive through lots going across the island yesterday.
1: Totally.
0: Yeah.
1: I believe it. Did you get back in town before that Whitburn disruption?
0: You know what? It happened like only just a few cars ahead of me.
1: No way.
0: Yeah, police were not even on scene yet when we passed. They had just shut down, so everyone's kind of like, what do we do? Because the cars were blocking both directions.
1: Oh, my
0: goodness.
1: So I was
0: like, I guess we try and take the off-ramp, and that ended up being how they were diverting traffic.
1: Yep.
0: But yeah, it was a bad one.
1: Whoa, that's scary. I guess a mobile home or a RV or something was involved in that one?
0: Yeah, it looked like some sort of Winnebago and little tiny blue car.
1: Oh, my goodness. That's
0: scary.
1: Awful. That wasn't cleaned up until like 2 this morning.
0: Wow, really?
1: Yep, 1:50, we got the RCMP update saying finally cleared and good to go in both directions.
0: 12 hours.
1: Oh boy, that's a tough one.
0: Luckily, it happened like right under a bridge.
1: Yes.
0: So people could get around it, kind of taking the on-ramp and the off-ramp.
1: Yeah, the Route 80 overpass.
0: Some areas of the highway have no alternate route. That would have been brutal.
1: Oh, you would have just been sitting there for hours potentially.
0: Yeah, but it still did affect traffic for a while. So hopefully you didn't get tied up in that for too long. If you see anything out there this morning you want to let us know about, give us a call or text on the Oz line, 709-576-6936.

0: The Bare Naked Ladies on Oz Mornings. It is 6:21, July 15th today. It is Tim Hortons Camp Day.
1: That's right. I've been seeing the signs up around.
0: That's right. And be honest, you're probably going to Tim Hortons at some point today. Anyways, buy a coffee and you're going to directly support the charity. You can round up your order as well. They got a couple cool things on the go. You can get a Camp Day bracelet for $3 or a donation badge for $2.
1: Nice.
0: They even have Camp Day donuts.
1: Okay. I'm interested.
0: Yeah, it looks like different locations offer different ones, but some offering like a s'more donut.
1: A s'more.

0: underserved communities who wouldn't otherwise have this opportunity. And they have tremendous stories speaking about how much they learned, how much they grew because of this experience. So it's a worthwhile endeavor to get yourself a coffee and a donut. Come on. Easy of a sell is that?
1: You know what's interesting? One summer in Ontario, I went to my friend's cabin and they were on the same lake as one of the Tim Hortons camps.
0: Oh, no way.
1: So we took our quad and we were driving around and checking out all like the cool cabins and stuff. Yeah, it looked like a very cool spot.
0: That's wicked.
1: Yeah, they had like a little archery set up, a little like rock climbing and stuff. It's awesome.
0: That's right, kids. Today's all about breaking into the Tim Hortons camps.
1: Exactly.
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0: James Lade on Oz Morning, 6:31. It is Tim Horton's camp day. Tim, did I just called you Tim?
1: I think you just called me Tim.
0: Oh, you, did you go to camp much as a kid?
1: Well, Wendy, there were a couple of camp experiences. I didn't do camp every summer or anything like that.
0: No.
1: But there were a few fun camp things. I definitely remember learning to love canoeing at camp. That's where they taught us how to do it, and I love it.
0: I definitely did some canoeing and kayaking at camp. Yeah,
1: good.
0: So fun.
1: That's the place to learn how to do it, right?
0: Yeah.
1: When you're just messing around with your friends and you're like, 10 years old? And like, if you flip the thing, so be it.
0: Yeah, you'll figure your way out of that thing.
1: Exactly.
0: I remember trying horseback riding.
1: Oh, okay.
0: Doing a little bit of trail riding, which was always fun.
1: Very nice. That was not available at my camp, nor would I have participated.
0: No, you probably wouldn't have been allowed.
1: No, not with my allergy.
0: That's true.
1: I don't know why this stands out so much in my head, but I remember loving like a scavenger hunt that they had planned around the property.
0: Yeah.
1: Yeah. It was pretty intricate with like little things on trees and the different stamps that you could get.
0: We did this thing that I'll never forget. We went out in like the woods in the middle of the night with lifesavers. And apparently there's a certain flavor. Yeah. Apparently there's a certain one that when you bite down on it, it sparks. And you can actually like see the little blue spark. You have to be out in the dark. Yeah, you might have to Google what kind it is, but
1: this is nonsense. You just wanted to eat candy at night.
0: It worked. It was very cool.
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0: lover boy working for the weekend. It is 6:40 this Wednesday morning. We're talking about summer camp. I remember learning a camp song. I'll never forget it. It was for your manners at the dining hall.
1: Okay.
0: Huey, if you're able, get your elbows off the table. This is not a horse's stable, but a first class dining table.
1: Okay.
0: And then you would have to stand up and say you're sorry to everyone.
1: If you had your elbows on the table.
0: Yeah.
1: Jeez, you had strict rules at your summer
0: camp. How embarrassing.
1: I imagine so. And everybody got in on this?
0: Yep.
1: I don't know about
0: everyone
1: this.
0: Everyone would join in on the song and call the person out.
1: You needed a good old-fashioned mutiny at summer camp is what you
0: needed. Apparently. I mean, summer camp was always a bit of fun. I loved doing archery.
1: Okay. Yes,
0: I
1: absolutely.
0: Was pretty good at it.
1: Were you?
0: Yeah.
1: That's a cool thing.
0: So fun.
1: Totally.
0: Yeah. Summer camp was just awesome, though. The worst part probably was the bugs.
1: The bugs, absolutely. You know what? Sometimes still I'll smell bug spray and get those flashbacks to summer camp.
0: Oh, yeah?
1: Oh, absolutely.
0: Yeah. Another thing, though, getting up early. That was the worst.
1: Chanel, we do that every day now.
0: You're right.
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0: Ironic, Alanis Morissette on Oz Mornings. It is 6:52. We've got your Oz FM headline news coming up.
1: That's right. We're going to check in on the Labrador wildfires and also some updates were made to the fire situation out there. We'll have all those details for you and more coming up after this.

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1: Good morning. It is 6:55. The number of wildfires active in Labrador is down to 23, 13 of which are still considered out of control. The wildfire risk index is low for much of Newfoundland and Labrador, except the Avalon and Buron Peninsulas, where it's high and extreme on the northeast Avalon. The province-wide fire ban is still in effect until at least Friday, and hefty fines are being issued for violations. Now, the state of emergency was lifted in Labrador City yesterday, and Forestry Minister Pleamon Forsey was there to announce wildfire support measures, including $66,000 for new firehouse equipment, six new firefighter positions for the region, and plans for a seasonal water bomber presence in Lab West. And Monday evening, Fairyland RCMP responded to an armed robbery at a store in Mobile where two masked suspects pointed a firearm at staff, then left with a small amount of cash and a black Acura Integra with no license plate. The car was pursued to CBS and found abandoned. Police dog services tracked down Daryl McDonald, who was arrested and faces 9 charges. Police are still looking for the second suspect, and anyone with information is asked to contact RNC. And from the World Cup, Spain upset France, shutting out the tournament favorites 2-0 to move on to the finals, where they'll play either Argentina or England, who will meet at the World Cup for the first time in 24 years this afternoon.
2: Wow. Taking a look at weather, a severe thunderstorm watch for the Corner Brook and Bay St. George area. Showers or periods of rain for all today. Risk of thunder showers across the island as well. Highs around 20, but cooler along the coast. Then tonight, becoming a chance of showers for all with lows of 14, except 8 in low-lying areas. And roads are wet across the island this morning. Be careful where water is pooling, especially with the risk of hydroplaning. We're nearing the final stretch of Run the Rock today. Runners will trek from Bay Roberts to CBS, so watch out for them. Remember to slow down in the area.
1: Give them a honk.
2: Yeah, I guess the last official day coming up tomorrow, they're going to be heading to St. John's for the closing ceremonies.
1: Nice.
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2: Good morning. Who's this?
1: Wayne.
2: Wayne, can you give us your best goal call?
1: I'll give it my best. Here he comes up with the ball, up to the net, up close. Oh, and he shoots, and he... Goal!
3: Yes!
2: Wayne, I am standing up right now. You got me jazzed.
3: Wayne, I think that might be our best one yet.
1: Oh, thanks.
2: Well done. You are at the watch party on Sunday at O'Reilly's. Have a great one.
1: Thank you so much.

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1: Good morning. It is 7:19, and a big happy birthday today to Anderson and Anthony Lynch, both turning 16 in Glovertown. Happy birthday to our twin 16-year-olds. One of you will be up at the crack of dawn. The other will probably be up at the crack of noon. Interesting. Very different. Nevertheless, there's cake for breakfast and a big, dirty feed of Mary Brown's for birthday supper celebrations.
2: Proper thing. Proper thing.
1: Happy birthday to you both. Hope you have a great day.
2: Absolutely. By the way, if you're listening right now, check out 947 Oz FM on Facebook and Instagram. We just put up a post asking you to vote for your summer style. Are you more of a Hue or more of a Chanel?
1: Yes.
2: We've got summer activities separated. Check it out on social media. We'll really dive into it in a little bit. But first up, we got to get to your Oz FM headline news, which is coming up after this.

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1: Good morning, it is 7:24. A serious collision on the TCH yesterday afternoon caused serious backups that lasted into this morning. In the early afternoon, Placentia Whitburn RCMP warned of significant delays near the Route 80 overpass where traffic was detoured. It wasn't until almost 2 a.m. that the area was cleared and fully reopened to traffic. More details will be announced when available. Chanel, you were driving back to town yesterday. Did you run into this one at all?
2: Yes, it actually happened only just like a couple minutes before I passed through.
1: Are you serious?
2: Yeah, emergency crews were not even on scene yet.
1: No way.
2: Yeah. It looked like a pretty bad one.
1: Yeah, right by Whitburn there?
2: Yeah.
1: Oh, my goodness.
2: Yeah, right in that area where you had to slow down to 70.
1: Jeez, okay.
2: Yeah, it looks like possibly a head-on collision between somebody in a RV mm-hmm. and a small car.
1: I saw pictures of like an RV or a camper or something like that.
2: Yeah.
1: Man, that's a tough one.
2: Yeah.
1: At the Maritime and Arctic Security and Safety Conference in St. John's, Premier Tony Wakeham made the case for more defense funding in our province, saying the investment in Five Wing Goose Bay, the floating dry dock, and Equinor's commitment to Bay du Nord show our readiness. He adds he's excited to hear Ottawa's final selection on the Canadian Patrol Submarine Project. And the state of emergency was lifted in Labrador City yesterday, and Forestry Minister Pleamon Forsey was there to announce wildfire support measures, including $66,000 for new firehouse equipment, 6 new firefighter positions for the region, and plans for a seasonal water bomber presence in Lab West. And Jays pitchers Dylan Cease and Louis Varland helped the American League blank the NL 4-0 at the MLB All-Star Game last night. The Blue Jays are back on Friday.
2: Taking a look now at weather, showers or periods of rain for all today. Risk of thunder showers across the island as well, with a severe thunderstorm watch for the Cornerbrook and Bay St. George vicinity. Highs around 20, but cooler along the coast. Then tonight, becoming a chance of showers for all. Lows around 14, except 8 in low-lying areas. And roads are wet across the island this morning. Be careful where water is pooling. And we are nearing the final stretch of Run the Rock today. Runners are going to be out as well, trekking from Bay Roberts to CBS. So keep your eyes out for them. And remember to slow down in that area as well. Lots of construction happening across the island, so remember to leave early wherever you're headed. And if you see anything you want to pass along, let us know on the Oz line. Give us a call or text 709-576-6936.
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4: Okay, so should we go through our picks?
3: Sure.
4: And these are things that, like, both of us enjoy, like, all of these things, but we had to split hairs here and there. Mm-hmm. So, okay, first one on my list is barbecuing.
3: Okay.
4: And we've got swimming, backyard fire, fishing, and golfing.
3: Oh, that's a really good list.
4: It's a good group. It's a good group.
3: That really is good.
4: And they're all things that except for fishing, I've yet to get out on the water for that, but I've got plans to do so. And the rest are all things I've been doing a good bit this year.
3: Yeah, you've checked them off already. I've got berry picking on my list, mm-hmm. road trips, concerts.
4: You did those last two things just yesterday.
3: That's true. Yeah, this week. kayaking and hiking.
4: Oh, you've got some strong ones, too.
3: I do.
4: I mean, some of the concerts that we're getting in Newfoundland and Labrador this year, I mean, the summers in general are really awesome.
3: Concert season kicking off this weekend.
4: Yeah. So concerts is a huge one. Road trips is all. I keep just naming all of yours
3: because
4: they're all good.
3: You got good ones, too.
4: Let us know what's more your summer style, my picks or Chanel's picks.
3: Yeah. So far, it's kind of looking like a tie.
4: Okay.
3: Angie says it's a hard pick for her because she says she enjoys barbecuing and swimming, mm-hmm. backyard fires, but also road trips, hiking, and kayaking.
4: She wants them right down the middle. And I'm here to tell you, that's not an option.
3: Not allowed.
4: There are rules to this very serious and legally binding social media game.
3: Team Hugh or Team Chanel? Let us know on the Oz line.

0: 7:41 on Oz Mornings. Hugh and Janelle with you. I'm starting to get a little worried.
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0: Hugh, it looks like you might be leading me in votes now for the best summer bucket list.
2: Listen, democracy works. 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
0: No, not at all. Reminder, anyone out there who is picking Hugh,
2: yeah,
0: he's probably getting up really early.
2: Okay.
0: Like, do you want that?
2: That's a very good point. And Chanel, now if we're being fair, you're also taking afternoon naps.
0: Ooh.
2: Missing out on some sunshine that way.
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2: Okay, that's fair, but yeah, that's still 5 days a week.
0: That's true.
2: Okay, in the off days, we're talking about sleeping in and how I am unable to do that anymore.
0: Yep.
2: I had my biggest sleep in like several months over the weekend.
0: Okay, what was it?
2: 10:30.
0: No, like that's not late enough. Not even close.
2: It's all I got, you know? It's all I got.
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0: Nowhere with you on Oz Mornings. It is 7:51. Hugh and Chanel with you. Did you see that bright beam of light in the sky last night?
1: Okay, so I didn't see this myself, but I saw pictures circulating on social media.
0: Yeah.
1: What was that?
0: Apparently, it was company in Dunavin's testing marine spotlights.
1: Okay.
0: Those things are pretty bright.
1: Interesting.
0: How crazy.
1: We're developing the new bat signal right here in Newfoundland and Labrador.
0: Apparently we are.

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1: Good morning, it is 7:55. The number of wildfires active in Labrador is down to 23, 13 of which are still considered out of control. The wildfire risk index is low for much of Newfoundland and Labrador, except the Avalon and Buron Peninsulas, where it's high, and it's extreme on the Northeast Avalon specifically. The province-wide fire ban is still in effect until at least Friday, and hefty fines are being issued for violations. Monday evening, Fairyland RCMP responded to an armed robbery at a store in Mobile where two masked suspects pointed a firearm at staff, then left with a small amount of cash in a black Acura Integra with no license plate. The car was pursued to CBS and found abandoned. Police dog services tracked down Daryl McDonald, who was arrested and now faces 9 charges. Police are still looking for the second suspect, and anyone with information is asked to contact RNC. And at the Maritime and Arctic Security and Safety Conference in St. John's, Premier Tony Wakeham made the case for more defense funding in our province, saying the investment in Five Wing Goose Bay, the floating dry dock, and Equinor's commitment to Bay du Nord show our readiness. He adds he's excited to hear Ottawa's final selection on the Canadian Patrol Submarine Project. And from the World Cup, Spain upset France, shutting out the tournament favorites 2-0 to move on to the finals. They'll play either Argentina or England, who meet at the World Cup for the first time in 24 years this afternoon. Should be a good one.
2: Taking a look now at weather, showers or periods of rain for all today. Risk of thunder showers across the island with a severe thunderstorm watch for the Corner Brook and Bay St. George vicinity. Highs around 20 degrees, but a little cooler along the coast. And tonight becoming a chance of showers for all. Lows of 14, except 8 in low-lying areas. Roads are wet across the island this morning. Could be a little foggy in places as well. So just be careful out there. Take your time, especially where water is pooling. Got a text on the Oz line. Hi, guys. This is Chanel's dad. Just letting you know, we have a power outage at Humber Village.
1: Okay.
2: Looks like a number of places are without power this morning in Corner Brook, Deer Lake, Little Rapids, Port Union, in and around Clarenville, on the Buron Peninsula as well. That all due to lightning.
1: Thanks, Darren.
2: Yes. Thank you, Dad, for sending that in. And if you have any other traffic tips, let us know. Call or text the Oz line 709-576-6936.
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0: Guns N' Roses, Sweet Child of Mine. Hugh and Chanel with you. It is 8:09. You know what that means. It's almost time to get grilled.
1: Man, I would love this grand prize. A Traeger Pro Pellet Grill worth $1,500 from the Woodshed.
0: It's pretty nice. Oh,
1: this is an easy way to really step up your backyard grilling game.
0: Yeah, absolutely. Some party you're going to have with $350 worth of meat and products from Anderson's.
1: 100%. You're doing it the right way.
0: Pretty nice.
1: But if you want to be putting that grand prize draw, you got to be with it this morning. We need 6 correct trivia answers in 60 seconds, and it's not that easy.
0: No, once that timer starts, it gets pretty stressful.
1: People have, there's what, like 4 or 5 people that are in this grand prize draw?
0: I think so.
1: Not many at all, so you gotta be with it. If you think you have what it takes this morning, we want to hear from you on the Oz line.
0: Yeah, so you're ready to get grilled? Give us a call, 709-576-6936.
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1: Hi,
2: who's this?
1: Ruby Pure.
2: All right, Ruby, are you calling to get grilled?
1: I am. I'm trying it for the second time.
2: Okay.
3: You got through twice now. That's pretty good.
2: How'd your first one go? I can't remember.
1: I got five.
2: Oh.
1: It was a stupid question that I should have known.
3: Oh, so close.
2: All right, Ruby. Well, yeah. You know how it works. We're going to set the timer as soon as I finish the first question. We need six right from you. Hopefully, you can get the extra one in today. Are you ready?
1: I am ready.
2: Who directed Goodfellas, Casino, and The Wolf of Wall Street?
1: Oh, God. I have no idea.
3: Okay. A baby puffin is called what?
1: Oh, my God. I pass.
2: What does a kleptomaniac compulsively do?
1: Fire.
3: What city is referred to as the Big Apple?
1: New York.
2: How many buttons or valves does a trumpet have?
1: Six.
3: Who was the first female Prime Minister of Canada?
1: Oh, God. Pass.
2: The Confederation Bridge links PEI to what other province?
1: Nova Scotia.
2: No.
3: What kind of creature lives in an apiary?
1: What story?
3: What kind of creature lives in an apiary?
1: Pass.
2: What two colors are on the Greek flag? Oh my goodness, Ruby. That was a little bit of a tougher one for you. You struggled more this morning.
1: Oh my God, you guys, these questions are so hard.
3: I feel like today's were hard, yeah. I wouldn't have got very many.
2: I'm
1: going to do over, right?
2: There you go.
3: You need a third do-over for sure.
2: Maybe third time's the charm for you, Ruby. You're still eligible. Good luck to you. Thanks for calling in.
1: Thanks. Have a great day.

0: Men Without Hats, the safety dance on Oz Mornings. Hugh and Chanel with you. It is 8:19, and we've got your Oz FM headline news coming up.
1: First, man, Ruby, that was her second time getting through on Get Grilled.
0: I know. What are the chances?
1: The first time, she put up 5 correct answers. Yep. This time, I think just 1, but I feel like she knew the Kleptomania one
0: after. I think so, too. She was yelling at herself.
1: Yeah, that's a tough one, but we try to go over as many different general ideas as possible when it comes to these questions. We talked about pop culture a little bit, word definitions, even instruments, different Canadian facts.
0: Now, you're
1: facts.
0: A lot better at trivia than I am.
1: Sure.
0: I feel like I wouldn't have been very good at today's questions, but
1: no.
0: You thought they were okay.
1: I thought they were not insane, but sometimes the pressure gets to you once the clock starts ticking. The time is really a factor.
0: Definitely. Yep. It makes all the difference. Your next chance to get grilled with Hugh and Chanel coming up at 8:10 tomorrow.

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1: Good morning. It is 8:24. The number of wildfires active in Labrador is down to 23, 13 of which are still considered out of control. The wildfire risk index is low for much of Newfoundland and Labrador, except the Avalon and Burren peninsulas, where it's high, and it's extreme on the northeast Avalon. The province-wide fire ban is still in effect until at least Friday, and hefty fines are being issued for violations. Meanwhile, the state of emergency was lifted in Labrador City yesterday, and Forestry Minister Pleamon Forsey was there to announce wildfire support measures, including $66,000 for firehouse equipment, 6 new firefighter positions for the region, and plans for a seasonal water bomber presence in Lab West. And Monday evening, Fairyland RCMP responded to an armed robbery at a store in Mobile, where two masked suspects pointed a firearm at staff, then left with a small amount of cash in a black Acura Integra with no license plate. The car was pursued to CBS and found abandoned. Police dog services tracked down Daryl McDonald, who was arrested and faces 9 charges. Police are still looking for the second suspect, and anyone with information is asked to contact RNC. Now, yesterday, Blue Jays pitchers Dylan Cease and Louis Varland helped the American League blank the NL 4-0 at the MLB All-Star Game last night. The Blue Jays are back in action on Friday.
2: Taking a look now at weather, showers or periods of rain for all today. Risk of thunder showers across the island with a severe thunderstorm watch for the Corner Brook and Bay St. George vicinity. Highs around 20 degrees, but a little cooler along the coast. Then tonight becoming a chance of showers for all. Lows around 14, except 8 degrees in low-lying areas. Roads are wet across the island. Be careful where water is pooling this morning. Run the Rock continues with runners making their trek from Bay Roberts to CBS today. So keep your eyes out for runners. Looks like the HMCS ship just arrived in the Narrows in St. John's this morning, that for the 30th anniversary of the closing ceremonies tomorrow. A number of sites without power this morning due to lightning. A few thousand residents are either waking up in the dark or not waking up at all, I guess, if their alarm doesn't go off. That affecting people in Goobies, Swift Current, Hodges Cove, Catalina, Port Union, and a fair stretch between Corner Brook and Deer Lake. So there you go. Hopefully power will be restored soon. If you see anything out there on the roads, let us know. 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
2: Well, it is now.
1: With Chanel and Hugh.
3: Bit of a wet morning out there. It is 8:35. Today is Tim Hortons camp day.
4: That's right.
3: Yeah, what do you get from Tim's?
4: I mean, a dark roast with 2 milk is my usual go-to order.
3: Yeah. Gonna have to get one today. I mean, it's for a good cause.
4: Necessary.
3: Yeah.
4: Chanel, you've twisted my rubber arm. I'll go for a coffee. Maybe pick up a donut, too. They got, like, special donuts for today?
3: They do have special Tim's camp donuts. Different varieties at different locations.
4: Sure.
3: Yeah, but the s'more one looks pretty good.
4: A s'mores donut for camp day makes so much sense.
3: Yeah.
4: Just easy claps.
3: Perfect.
4: For whoever came up with that idea.
3: Yeah.
4: There's also these bracelets that you can buy.
3: Yep.
4: And other different branches do different things. I know the one off Major's Path, I've been there for a few camp days where they've had like a cornhole game with prizes on the go. A little bit rainy out today, so I don't know if they're going to have that on the go, but we'll have to wait and see.
3: But there's usually little things you can put your name on them.
4: Sure.
3: Fill it out for like $2, stuff like that.
4: Yeah.
3: Lots of ways to help send kids to camp at no cost for families, which is pretty cool.
4: Definitely. And these are all kids from like underprivileged situations where they just wouldn't have the option to go to camp without a situation like Tim Hortons Camp Day.
3: Yep.
4: So this is a super helpful thing. And every single year you hear these great stories about these camps and these kids say like, it changed my life. I learned this. I learned that from this experience. So very cool to get that experience out there.
3: Their goal is to host almost 3,000 campers across the country this year.
4: That's a lot of kids.
3: Pretty impressive. Yeah, so get out there to Tim Hortons for camp day. Buy yourself coffee or
4: and
3: round
4: again,
3: up your order.
4: My order is a dark roast with 2 milk, so if you want to swing by with one for me, that's cool too.

0: Sugar Ray, Someday on Oz Mornings. It is 8:41, and today we're talking all about summer camp. It is Tim Hortons Camp Day, and we've got a thing posted on our social media. What's your summer style? We've got our summer bucket list there.
1: Yep.
0: One for you, one for me.
1: I've got some activities. Chanel's got some activities.
0: Yes.
1: And, like, these aren't exclusive. Like, I like a lot of her list. She likes a lot of my list.
0: Very true.
1: But we had to separate it somehow, so that's what you got. Put in the comments, are you more Team Hugh or Team Chanel?
0: Yeah, so we came up with some more would you rathers.
1: Okay.
0: For camping.
1: Yeah, a little camp would you rather. Okay, I'll hit you with the first one. Chanel, tent or camper?
0: Ooh, I'm probably going to be more comfortable in a trailer.
1: 100%.
0: But the camping experience is in a tent.
1: Here's the thing. You know what? I think I completely agree with
0: you.
1: I have way more experience in a tent than a camper.
0: Okay.
1: However, if the option is, hey, wake up and don't have coffee, or wake up and have something
0: True.
1: You can plug a coffee maker into.
0: Sleep in a real bed.
1: It's pretty easy to choose camper once that's on the table.
0: I think so, yeah.
1: Okay, let's come up with another one. Canoe or kayak?
0: Ooh.
1: I like both of these.
0: Both are really good. I think I kayak more than I canoe.
1: Okay. I'll take canoe just to be on the other side.
0: Okay.
1: Give canoes some support, because canoes need support too, Chanel.
0: Definitely. You had backyard fire on your summer bucket list.
1: 100%.
0: I'm jealous of that one.
1: Oh, yeah. It's a good one. I got a couple in before the fire ban kicked in.
0: And
1: who knows? We'll see. Maybe it'll get lifted on Friday. The word's still out on that
0: one. Fingers crossed.
1: But when it comes to backyard fires, you're roasting marshmallows or wieners?
0: Oh, they're both good.
1: I know. There's no wrong option here.
0: I might have to go with marshmallow.
1: Oh, you did find the wrong option.
0: Okay, great.
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3: 852, Hugh and Chanel with you. Just a note here for our listeners. A text on the Oz line. Lots of rain falling in the Grand Falls, Windsor area, and the ruts in the road are terrible, filled with water. Be careful out there and turn your lights on.
4: Okay.
3: I know the lightning has knocked out power for a lot of places as well.
4: That's right. Thanks to Diana for that road note there in the Grand Falls, Windsor area.
3: Yes.
4: And to your point, Chanel, yeah, those power outages still ongoing for parts of the island.
3: Yeah, so have some patience there this morning and keep letting us know who's more your summer style, Hugh or Chanel. Choose your summer adventure. We've got our ultimate summer bucket list there. You can only pick one.
4: Man, it's tough. So on my end of things, we've got barbecuing, swimming, backyard fire, fishing, and golfing.
3: Yep, and I've got berry picking, road trips, concerts, kayaking, and hiking.
4: Strong contenders on both sides.
3: Yeah, pretty good list.
4: There's no wrong choice. There's just better choices.
3: I guess, yeah, but some people can't pick. Looks like it might be pretty even, though.
4: It's like right down the middle.
3: Yeah.
4: Like the next comment could sway in my way or your way. So
3: that's true.
4: Get in the comments and, you know, have your say. This is a democracy after all.
3: Yeah, Team Hugh or Team Chanel, let us know at 947 Oz FM.
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1: And speaking of prizes, got some pretty good ones on the line this week. 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
2: And we've got a daily prize as well. 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
1: Pretty exciting.
2: With the Navigators, Dorina Harvey Band, and more. This is a hot ticket.
1: Yes, one of the busiest nights of the festival
2: always,
1: every year.
2: Always is.
1: Yeah.
2: You know exactly what you're getting with the kitchen party, and you could be there yourself if you figure out today's Who Am I, What Am I? Let's get it going with your yes or no questions.
1: That's right. It's a mystery person thing today, maybe. Who knows?
2: Who knows? Una texted in. She always texts in early, thinking, can you step on this thing without killing it? I guess so.
1: Yep.
2: Sure, why not? Somebody else wants to know. Okay, let's just get down to it. Is it a thing today?
1: It is a thing.
2: Yes, we are looking for a thing today. And Andy wants to know, can you buy it at Costco? Yes, Andy, you can buy this thing at Costco.
1: Okay, interesting. We need some more yes or no questions to figure out what it could be. Give us a call or text on the Oz line.
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0: It's a person. It's a thing. It's Who Am I? What Am I?
1: Oz FM, hello.
2: Hello.
1: Hi, who's this?
2: Sean, is this Oz FM?
1: Yes, it is.
2: I'm just calling. Now, my girlfriend drove Chanelo to Grandpa's Windsor. Just calling to say they rocked the rock. I wasn't allowed to go because apparently I speak too much.
3: Oh, what? They left you home.
2: They left me home, Chanelo. I could have been in the backseat with you.
3: Oh, my gosh. Yes, you could have.
1: Oh, my goodness.
3: Oh, we had a great time, though. Dawn's so sweet.
2: Oh, she is. She's very shy.
3: I told her, I'm going to
2: call tomorrow morning, and I said, I'm going to get them to put it on air. She said, you wouldn't do that. I said, yes, I would.
3: Yes, you would. we absolutely will do that.
1: Watch me.
2: so put out there and say, poor old Sean was left home when we were all rocking Grandpa's Windsor.
3: Absolutely. Yeah, poor Sean. You playing Who Am I, What Am I this morning?
2: Yeah, I don't know. I never heard all the clues, right?
3: Okay, well, we're only just getting started, really. We don't know much about it yet. We're just looking for some sort of thing that you can buy at Costco.
2: You can buy at Costco. Yeah. That limits it down to a few things.
1: That's right. Yeah. You can ask a yes or no question to narrow it down.
2: Okay, you see, you can step on it. I think I heard that.
1: Sure.
3: Yeah.
2: Can you eat it?
3: No, you can't eat it.
1: Would it fit down the hatch? Possibly, but I definitely have
3: You're not supposed to eat it.
1: You definitely shouldn't eat this thing.
2: A brush. I'm going to say that.
1: No, Sean, it's not a brush today, but you're going to have to keep on thinking on it. Thanks for calling in.
2: Right on, Chanel. And you tell Dawn she should let her man go next time with her.
3: Absolutely. You tell Dawn I said hi.
2: Okay, thanks, Chanel. She had a great time with you.
3: Oh, thanks. Bye-bye. Me too. Bye. All right, we got a couple of texts here on the Oz line now. Is it something you would find in your house?
1: In my house? Yeah, absolutely.
3: Not in mine, no.
1: Okay, so I own this thing, but Chanel doesn't.
3: Okay.
1: That might help.
3: Yeah, is it used for camping?
1: Not specifically, no. Is it found in the kitchen? It's not a kitchen-specific thing.
3: No.
1: No, okay. Not really. Okay.
3: We need some more yes or no questions.
1: Found in my house, not Chanel's, not really in the kitchen, not used for camping. What could it be? We need your yes or no questions.
0: 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What Am I? 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
2: Hey, how's it going?
1: Good, how are you?
2: Good, this is Andy.
1: Andy, what are you up to this morning?
2: Working out in this rain.
1: Oh, gross.
2: I know, but it's refreshing too, though. You know,
1: okay.
2: Look at it that way.
1: Yeah, well, we do need it.
2: Is this coming in a variety of colors?
3: No. Jeez.
2: Like, not a lot. Like a certain type of colors. You know what I mean?
3: Man.
1: It's usually one color, but you can get others.
3: Usually one, but there is a notable exception to this rule. Which I know is like maybe the least helpful thing I could say. But it's true.
2: Is it golf balls?
3: It's not a golf ball. But that would be something that you'd find at my house and probably not Chanel's. Yeah. So good thinking on you there.
2: All right. Thank you very much.
1: Somebody else actually texted and wondered if it was golf balls.
3: Right. That makes sense.
1: Yeah.
3: Not what we're looking for today.
1: Okay. Is it electronic?
3: No, it is not electronic.
1: Okay. Can you take it with you on a walk?
3: Sure.
1: I guess. Yeah.
3: I have walked with this item.
1: Okay.
3: If that's helpful at all, but maybe not what you're thinking of if you're asking that question.
1: No. Is it $100 or more?
3: Ooh, yes. In my experience purchasing this thing, I've definitely spent over $100.
1: We said it's a thing that you can buy at Costco, so you shouldn't really be surprised that it's that's a bit of an expensive thing.
3: Peanut butter costs $100
1: exactly.
3: At Costco.
1: Yes. Got any more yes or no questions? What could this mystery thing be? Give us a call or text on the Oz line.
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2: 921, we're playing Who Am I, What Am I this morning. Quick note, though, we do have an accident reported westbound near the Rod and Gun Club outside of St. John's here. So, give yourself some extra time to get through there because emergency crews are on scene.
3: That's right.
2: And slowdowns are in the area.
3: Drive safely out there. Roads are pretty wet and slippery.
2: Yes.
3: Now, we have a ton of stuff coming in by text and by call. People wanting to know, is it sports related at all? We got a lot of golf related guesses.
2: Golf clubs,
3: golf caddies.
2: Which makes sense because we said it's something you own,
3: yeah,
2: but I don't.
3: That would completely fit the bill, but no, not what we're looking for today.
2: Okay.
3: Good guesses, though.
2: Yeah. Other people guessing dog related things.
3: People know me.
2: Yeah.
3: I guess so.
2: It's awesome.
3: But no, this also, well, do you want to just give them, it's not dog related?
2: Not dog related.
3: Okay,
2: no.
3: Very good. So
2: okay,
3: we can kind of cross that.
2: And it's
3: that
2: not
3: off
2: sports
3: list.
2: Related. Is it used for fitness?
3: No, it's not used for fitness.
2: No.
3: Does it count as jewelry at all? No.
2: No.
3: It is not any piece of jewelry.
2: Okay. Does it have wheels?
3: No, this thing does not have wheels. Good question, though. That rules out a lot of things. We already know this thing is not electronic.
2: That's true.
3: So that's helpful.
2: Yeah. Can you wear this thing?
3: Ooh, good one. Yes, I guess you can wear this thing.
2: Okay.
3: Nice. So where do we go from here?
2: What could it be?
3: I have no idea.
2: Got any yes or no questions? Give us a call or text on the Oz line.
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0: 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It's Who Am I, What Am I? With Chanel and Hugh.
1: You're playing for a chance at 2 gallons of Beauty Tone Paint plus tickets to the George Street Festival, but we haven't figured out what today's mystery thing could be.
2: A lot of guesses about coveralls for some reason.
1: Yeah.
2: Are coveralls that expensive?
1: I don't know.
2: I have no idea. So what we've learned so far is it's a thing that you can wear today.
1: That's right.
2: You can buy this thing at Costco. And one thing that I feel like people are forgetting is that someone asked if you spend normally $100 or more on this thing.
1: Yes.
2: And I said, in my experience, I've definitely spent over $100 on this thing.
1: Okay. Yeah, we said it's found at Costco. Could you find it at Home Hardware?
2: No, you couldn't find this thing at Home Hardware.
1: Okay.
2: They wouldn't sell it.
1: That's probably going to rule out a lot of guesses that we've had already.
2: Sure, it would definitely rule out tool belt and headlamp.
1: Or ducky boots.
2: Sure, things like that, all ruled out because of that.
1: Yeah.
2: Which is a great question, by the way.
1: Absolutely.
2: No, we need some more yes or no questions if we're going to figure this one out. Call or text the Oz line if one comes to mind.
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2: Showers and periods of rain for all today. Risk of thunder showers across the island with a severe thunderstorm watch for the Corner Brook and Bay St. George vicinity. Highs around 20 degrees, but a little cooler along the coast. And tonight, becoming chance of showers for all. Lows of 14, except 8 in low-lying areas.
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0: It's a person. It's a thing. 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
2: Hey, can I take a guess on who am I?
1: Yep, question might help. Do you want to do that first?
2: Okay, sure.
1: Okay, go ahead.
2: Okay, is this something that I might wear if I'm on a lake fishing?
3: I have definitely worn this thing on a lake fishing, but not exclusively for that reason.
2: So would this be a fly vest?
3: It's not a fly vest, no. But thanks for your call. Keep thinking on it.
2: Okay, thank you.
3: Thanks.
2: Bye.
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4: Hi, I got a question and an answer.
1: Okay, yeah. What's your question?
4: Do women like it?
1: Maybe, I guess.
3: Chanel, I will defer to the women in the room.
1: I'm not sure.
4: I was going to say engagement ring.
1: Oh, okay. They certainly would like that. Yeah.
3: Right.
1: No, that's not it.
4: Okay.
1: Nice try. Thank you.
3: Oz FM, hello.
5: Yes. Trying to figure out who am I, what am I?
1: Yeah,
3: who are we talking to?
5: John Oliver.
3: All right, John, do you have a yes or no question for us?
5: Can you wear it on your head?
3: It is worn in the head area.
1: Yep.
5: Glasses?
3: It's not glasses. But excellent question, and I'd say you should probably keep thinking on it and call us back.
5: Thank you so much.
3: Thank you, John.
5: Have a great day.
1: You too.
5: I love Oz FM.
3: Thanks, John. Appreciate it.
5: Right on. Have a great day, you guys.
3: You too.
5: Bye for now.
1: John, so close.
3: Oh, my goodness. So close. We've got a ton of great guesses coming in on the Oz line, but only one person has got it. Oh, I think a second person just texted in, but nobody was quicker than Roger. Roger texted in asking, what about contact lenses?
1: Yes, it is.
3: Well done,
1: well
3: Roger.
1: Done. Yes, good Roger stuck in that traffic westbound near the Rod and Gun Club.
3: That's right.
1: We had an accident reported there earlier. Crews are on scene.
3: That's right.
1: So it'll be a little delayed passing through there. But well done, Roger.
3: Good stuff. Guessing contact lens. It makes sense. And yes, you can buy it at Costco.
1: Yes.
3: Not at Home Hardware. It definitely cost me over $100. I'll tell you that much.
1: Expensive, for sure. Yeah, exactly.
3: And it's something you wear, but you wouldn't even necessarily think to contact lens unless maybe you wore them.
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1: Interesting. Well done, Roger. Congratulations. You have won 2 tickets to the George Street Festival's Kitchen Party. And you're going to be entered for the Beauty Tone Paint at the end of the week.
0: It could be a person. 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Play Who Am I, What Am I? 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

0: my face.
1: It is OL Wednesday with OMC. How bizarre on Oz Mornings. Hugh and Chanel with you. Roads are wet across the island. Already had an accident reported near the Rod and Gun Club this morning.
2: Yeah, that's right. Emergency crews were on the scene earlier. I'm thinking likely they have moved on, but if you have an update from the area, please pass it along, always with any traffic updates. Yeah, it is coming down, and we're expecting showers or periods of rain for all across the island today. In fact, a risk of thunder showers is across the island as well, with a severe thunderstorm watch for the Cornerbrook and Bay St. George vicinities. Highs around 20, but cooler along the coast. Then tonight, it becomes a chance of showers for all, with lows of 14, except down to 8 in low-lying areas.
1: So as we said, be very careful on the roads out there this morning. Looks like a number of sites are without power due to lightning this morning as well. That affecting a few thousand people in Goobies, Swift Current, Hodges Cove, Catalina, Port Union, and a fair stretch between Cornerbrook and Deer Lake as well.
2: Okay.
1: Yeah, so have some patience there.
2: And be safe on the roads, everyone. One more time, if you do have any traffic tips, call or text the Oz Line 709-576-OZ-FM.
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Well, the rain is coming down in sheets out there, and you know that, you know, somewhere out there, somewhere, there's somebody's fodder looking out the window going, we needed this. It's 11 minutes after 10. The Bare Naked Ladies are coming up at first here, Sugar Ray on Oz FM.

0: That was the Bare Naked Ladies on Oz FM. Hope you have a great morning, you know, despite the weather outside. I'm Robert Sean. And, you know, yeah, sure, this is not the kind of weather that we want to see this time of year. We have such a short summer season that we want to try and maximize the amount of sunshine, the most that we could possibly get, right? But there is such thing as too much of a good thing. And I don't know about you, but trying to keep my lawn green lately, been a bit of a challenge. It's been real dry. So the rain we're seeing out there right now is definitely going to go a long way to give the plants a well-deserved drink. We're looking at about 15 to 25 millimeters throughout the day today, with an additional 5 tonight, and then lesser amounts as you begin to move west across the island, with some sunshine returning as early as tomorrow. 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
0: It's 13 degrees right now in St. John's, going to a high of 17 today across the Avalon and East Coast, with up to 25 millimeters of rain. The rain will continue into this evening, with another 5 millimeters expected to fall. And then tomorrow, it will clear off, and we'll see a high of 23, feeling like 28. Central Newfoundland will see showers this morning, with the high of 21, feeling like 27. Tonight, showers continuing with a low of 14. And then tomorrow, sunny skies with a high of 21. There is a chance of maybe a few showers early tomorrow afternoon. Along the west coast, including Corner Brook, rain this morning, cloudy skies later on, still a slight chance of showers, but it is expected to clear off by the time the evening rolls around, the high hitting 20 degrees, the humidity at 25. Tonight, partly cloudy with a low of 12, and then tomorrow, sunny breaks with a high of 18.
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Adams Harlequin. It's Oh Wow Wednesday on Oz FM. So last week, a woman in Montreal hit the jackpot on a scratch ticket, and her options were either a $1 million lump sum or $1,000 a week for life. Now, she opted to take the $1,000 a week, and this is kind of divided the internet. Some people saying that she was better off taking the big payout. Other people said that she made the right choice by taking the smaller payment over a longer period of time. But what would you do in this situation? Would you rather the $1 million or $1,000 a week for the rest of your life? Call or text the Oz line and let me know what you would do and why. And for doing that, I'll toss your name into a draw to win a couple tickets to see Down with Webster at the 41st Annual George Street Festival. So call or text the Oz line, 709-576-OZFM.

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1: A little bit of Nickelback to help you get through this rainy Wednesday morning here on Oz FM. How's it going? I'm Robert Sean. Once again, we find the gas is creeping closer and closer to $2 a liter. The price of the pump is up by just a cent today, but when you're that close to $2 a liter, even going up by a cent is kind of, oh, you're feeling that one right in the wallet, aren't you? Diesel also saw an increase today of 4.8 cents per liter. Furnace oil is up about 4 cents a liter, and I guess we'll see now what tomorrow brings. Hopefully a decrease, hopefully it heads in the other direction, but... well, we can only hope. Stick around. Lover Boys coming your way right after this here on Oz FM.
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in case you didn't know, today is camp day at Tim Hortons. 100% of the proceeds from all hot and iced coffee beverages will be donated to Tim Hortons Foundation camps. So simply by swinging by and picking up a little midday caffeine boost, you're helping kids across the country go to camp. Coming up, you're going to hear from one of the headliners of this year's Churchill Park Music Festival. First, though, here's The Hip on Aussie FM.

0: Rob Thomas and the boys are going to be in town next weekend for the Churchill Park Music Festival. That was Matchbox 20 right here on OzFM. How's it going? I'm Robert Sean. Now, last summer, actor Josh Hartnett was in town filming a new series for Netflix about a small Newfoundland town that is being terrorized by a monstrous sea creature. Well, we now know that the series is called Below, and it's going to be premiering on October 8th. And it's kind of funny because Netflix released some promotional stills, some pictures from the show, and people have been just picking these pictures apart, you know, noticing small little details about the locations, or, you know, one guy's wearing a Labatt blue baseball cap, or there's a, you know, a bottle of Black Horse in the background somewhere. It's one of those things where you know that every person in this province is going to be watching that show, just constantly pointing at the screen going, look, look, look, see, look, see that? I know where that is. That's Mary's house. I was there. I grew up there. I know exactly where that is. Stick around. RDM is coming your way next right here on Newfoundland's OzFM.
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0: It's 13 degrees right now outside the OzFM studio. We got a high of 17 in the forecast across the Avalon and East Coast today with about 25 millimeters of rain, with an additional 5 millimeters expected to fall across the area tonight, the low down to 14, but things will clear off tomorrow with a high 23, feeling like 28. Going to be sticky. Central Newfoundland will see a few showers today. The high 21, feeling like 27. Speaking of sticky, showers continuing into this evening with a low of 14, with some sunshine throughout your Thursday and the high hitting 21. Along the west coast, including Corner Brook, we have cloudy skies mostly, but there is a slight chance you could see some showers with the high at 20, feeling like 25. Partly cloudy tonight with a low of 12, and then sun and cloud tomorrow with a high of 18.
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0: Slim King.
1: So let's say you won the lottery and you had the option of either taking one big lump sum or a smaller payment, but over a long period of time. What would you do? James, how you feeling on the situation?
2: Personally, I would take the lump sum because I've heard of things happening before where they took $1,000 a week. Okay. And then the company, whoever that does it or whatever, ends up going bankrupt or something like that. And then you're kind of lost without it. So, yeah.
1: Yeah, fair point. Fair point, James, for sure. All right, what would you do? Would you take the lump sum or would you take that smaller payment over a long period of time? Call or text the Oz line. Let me know which one you would choose and why. And I'll toss your name into the draw to win a couple tickets to see Down with Webster at the 41st Annual George Strait Festival. Oh.

0: Thomas and Carter's on Oz FM. I hope you're having a great Wednesday. I'm Robert Sean. Well, even if you're not the biggest soccer fan, it's worthwhile to follow along with the World Cup because some of the stories coming out of the World Cup this year are just absolutely bonkers. Like, I don't know if you heard this one, but there was this rumor going around that prior to their matchup with England, Team Mexico was taking Viagra as a way to help deal with the high altitude of the stadium they were playing with. Or playing in, I should say. And I don't know if you know this, but Viagra was actually originally being developed as a blood pressure medication. And, it certainly did help your blood pressure rise, but certainly not in the way that the developers and researchers anticipated. And it ended up becoming known for, well, what it is known for today. But either way, even if it was true, they were taking the Viagra before their matchup. It didn't help because Mexico ended up losing to England. But who knows? Maybe it was the English that were taking the Viagra before the matchup. Stick around. Rush is coming your way right after this here on Newfoundland's Oz FM.
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1: One person has died and another has been seriously injured following a two-vehicle crash on the Trans-Canada Highway near Whitburn. The collision happened just before 2 o'clock Tuesday afternoon near the Route 80 interchange, involving a passenger car and a recreational vehicle. RCMP say the driver of the car, a 71-year-old woman, died at the scene. Her passenger was taken to hospital with serious injuries. The two occupants of the RV were assessed by paramedics at the scene. A collision reconstructionist has been called in to help determine what caused the crash. The Office of the Chief Medical Examiner has also been engaged, and the investigation remains ongoing. Meanwhile, a youth was taken to hospital on Monday afternoon after they were involved in a scooter vehicle collision. RNC officers were called to a parking lot on Torbay Road around 2:30 p.m. Monday afternoon following the collision. The RNC say an 11-year-old scooter operator was taken to hospital as a precaution, and the file into the incident has been concluded. Now for the forecast for Eastern today, rain with a risk of thundershowers and a high of 17. Tonight, rain and risk of thundershowers continuing with a low of 14. For Central today, showers with a risk of thundershowers and a high of 21. Tonight, showers and a risk of thundershowers continuing with a low of 14. For the West Coast today, rain clearing late this afternoon with a high of 20. Tonight, cloudy with a chance of showers and a low of 13. And that's your Oz FM headline news from the NTV Newsroom. I'm Mary Kate O'Neill.
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Well, we know Spain is going to be one of the two teams at the World Cup final this year. Their opponents will be determined later on this afternoon when England takes on Argentina. But this coming Sunday, the finale is happening, and Robert Delaney is going to be down at O'Reilly's at an exclusive watch party hosted by Oz FM and NTV Plus. 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

0: 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Hope you have a great Wednesday, you know, despite the weather outside. I'm Robert Sean, and the weather not exactly what we want to see this time of year. As much as we want to maximize our summer and get as much sunshine as possible, there is such thing as too much of a good thing, and it has been kind of dry lately. So this rain that we're seeing today will go a long way to helping moisten things up, I guess you could say. What is the opposite of dry in this scenario? You know what I mean? Like, it's going to make things less dry. Let me put it that way. Also going to help out with the forest fire situation in Labrador as well. So I'm sure they're really welcoming the rain up on the big land. Looks like we're going to continue to see wet weather into this evening for most of the island, but the sun will return as early as tomorrow. Your full Oz FM weather plus Pearl Jam are up next.
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0: Not exactly the warmest day out there, but not too bad. 13 degrees right now outside the Oz FM studio with a high of 17 in the forecast today. Tonight, we're going to see 5 millimeters of rain, and that is going to be on top of everything we see now this afternoon. The low down to 14 with some clear skies tomorrow and a high of 23, feeling like 28. Central Newfoundland will see showers this evening, a low of 14, with sunshine throughout your Thursday, the high hitting 21. And along the west coast, including Cornerbrook, partly cloudy with a low of 12 this evening. Tomorrow, sunny breaks with a high of 18.
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deep down in the basement, in the back. No, further back, covered in cobwebs and dust. Ooh, be careful, Dad's old tools. After almost 60 years on the air, you never know what's in the Oz FM basement. Oh, wow, Wednesday. The Rock of the Rock, Oz FM. My teddy bear. Oh, I missed you, buddy.

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1: Me and Lisa, two of the same. Got Pepsi and cat treats on the grocery list.
2: Okay, sounds good.
1: What's on yours?
2: Cheese.
1: Cheese?
2: Yes, always cheese.
1: Okay.
2: I find a way to work cheese into almost every meal.
1: Interesting. Any specific kind?
2: Oh, I got love for all the Lord's cheeses.
1: All the Lord's cheeses. Heather's getting peanut butter every single week.
2: That's so much peanut butter. I don't know how many meals I could work peanut butter into.
1: Me neither. How are you getting through a whole jar in a week?
2: We need peanut butter tips from her, I guess.
1: Very much so. Chantel says she's buying Eggo waffles all the time. Shane Brake, my cousin, apparently eats about 48 a week.
2: 48 Eggos?
1: Yeah.
2: I assume this person had children, like, and several children.
1: She also does have children.
2: Okay.
1: Shane is one of them, I guess.
2: Apparently.
0: The home of Chanel and Hugh in the mornings. 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

0: Post filter, take a picture on Oz FM. How's your afternoon going? I'm Robert Sean. A woman in Montreal last week won a jackpot on a scratch ticket, and she had the option of taking a $1 million or $1,000 per week for the rest of her life, and she opted for the $1,000 a week. But let's say you were in her situation. What would you do? Tyler, how you feeling?
1: I would have to say that I would probably take the lump sum. Me and my wife, we have a one-year-old daughter. So to be able to buy a house outright and stop renting and moving every 3 months would be amazing, a dream come true. So I would definitely take the lump sum, I think.
0: Yeah, you know what? In your particular situation, young family like that, it would definitely set you up for a comfortable lifestyle, especially with a young child. You know, just to kind of get them through those first crucial years. I understand where you're coming from, Tyler. Thanks for calling in. Now, if you want to let me know what you would do, would you take the lump sum? Would you take the smaller payments over a long period of time? Call or text the Oz line, and I'll toss your name into the draw to win a couple tickets to see Down with Webster at the George Strait Festival this year. Platinum Blonde is coming your way right after this here on Oz FM.
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you know, as dry as it has been the last little while, when we get a day like today where it's coming down in sheets out there, somebody, some fodder out there somewhere is looking out the window going, we needed this. Bryan Adams is coming up, but first, here's Fountains Away on OzFM.

0: A little bit of Brian Adams here on Oz FM. How's it going? I'm Robert Sean. Tomorrow morning at 8:10, you'll have another chance to get grilled with Hugh and Chanel for your shot at that brand new Traeger Woodridge Pro Pellet Grill from the Woodshed, plus $350 worth of meats and products from Anderson's. And hopefully you could do a little bit better than Ruby did this morning.
1: Who directed Goodfellas, Casino, and The Wolf of Wall Street?
2: Oh, God. I have no idea.
3: Okay. A baby puffin is called what?
2: Oh, my God.
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2: The maniac. Fire.
3: What city is referred to as the Big Apple?
2: New York.
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3: Who was the first female Prime Minister of Canada?
2: Oh, God. 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
2: What, sorry?
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2: Pass.
1: What two colors are on the Greek flag? Oh my goodness, Ruby. That was a little bit of a tougher one for you. You struggled more this morning.
0: Well, 6 in 60 is the goal. So if you think you could do better than Ruby, then tune in tomorrow morning at 8:10 and get grilled with Hugh and Chanel. 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
0: We're going to continue to see rain into this evening across the Avalon and East Coast, including St. John's, Mount Pearl, the metro area, the low down to 14. But it will clear off tomorrow with the high at 23, and it's going to be a sticky one with the humidity at 28. Central Newfoundland will see a few showers this evening, the low at 14, with sunny skies tomorrow and a high of 21. And along the West Coast, including Corner Brook, partly cloudy with a low of 12 tonight. Things looking better for tomorrow, though, with the high at 18 and a mix of sun and cloud.
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0: some days, it's our skipper who's making the requests. This one goes out to him.
1: 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Aye, aye, Captain.
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Anybody else catch Mark Critch on House of the Dragon this past Sunday? Well, it wasn't actually Mark Critch. It was Benjamin Evan Ainsworth, who plays Mark Critch on The Son of a Critch. But still, it's kind of a cool Newfoundland connection to the whole Game of Thrones world, right? You know, I spent the whole episode just thinking to myself, where have I seen this kid before? The White Stripes are on the way, but first, here's Joan Jett and the Blackhearts on Newfoundland's Oz FM.

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0: Colin James just came back here on Oz FM. Hope you had a great Wednesday afternoon. I'm Robert Shawn. Let's say you won the lottery and you had an option to take one big lump sum or a smaller payment, but over a long period of time. What option would you take? James, what are you feeling?
1: Personally, I would take the lump sum because I've heard of things happening before where they took $1,000 a week and then the company, whoever that does it or whatever, ends up going bankrupt or something like that. And then you're kind of lost without it. So, yeah.
0: No, that's a fair point. That's a fair point. James, thanks for calling in. And because you called in, because you gave me your input, I'm going to hook you up with a couple tickets to see Down with Webster at this year's George Strait Festival. Stick around. Pat Benatar is coming up next here on Newfoundland's Oz FM.
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That was Toronto, Your Daddy Don't Know on Oz FM. And Your Daddy Don't Know, know what that's about? Well, your daddy was going to surprise your mother with some Jigs dinner when she got home for supper. That'd be nice, wouldn't it? How are you making out? The rain has stopped. Just looking out the Oz FM window. But it's going to come back. It looks like about a 40% chance that it's going to return. And it looks like also sun could come out around 6 o'clock. I'll keep you posted on that. Just be careful out there because it is wet out there. And there has been some accidents on the road due to the rainy roads. So just take it easy out there. And I'll be right back because I got a contest. The George Street Festival is on the go, the 41st annual, and I have tickets to Down with Webster. You can bring a friend. We're going to play a little game. I'll be right back. Stick around.

0: And that was Laws, There She Goes on Oz FM. And that's about my cat when I feed her. There she goes. She just leaves. All she wants food. And yeah, can't even get a pet off her these days. Oh, great old tune that came out in the late 80s. And it didn't become a worldwide hit until later for that group. And it was one of those songs that you never forget. Only here on Oz FM. It's Oh Wow Wednesday. I'll be right back because I got my contest buys. It is George Street Festival coming up, and I've got tickets to Down with Webster. You can bring your friend as well. Two tickets coming up. Stick around.
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0: For St. John's, Mount Pearl, and the Avalon tonight, rain ending near midnight. Then it'll be cloudy with a 40% chance of showers and lows of 14 degrees. Tomorrow, clearing in the morning with winds southwest 20 kilometers gusting to 40 and highs of 23 degrees. Central Newfoundland tonight, mainly cloudy with a 40% chance of showers in the evening and lows of 14 degrees. And tomorrow, mainly sunny skies, increasing cloudiness in the afternoon and highs of 24 degrees. West coast of Newfoundland tonight, partly cloudy skies and lows of 11 degrees. And tomorrow, a mix of sun and cloud with a 40% chance of showers and highs of 20 degrees.
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Oh yeah, Mama Let Him Play by Doucette on Oz FM. And that was John Doucette singing his You Know What out. And that came out in 1977. And it was a huge Canadian rock band anthem all over the world. Do you remember it? I don't. Because I'm too young, so are you, by what are we saying? He wrote that. You know why? Because he wanted to play rock and roll music. And he was like, Mom, just let me play. And then he wrote that song. Pretty cool. Let's change gears. I want to give away some tickets to the George Street Festival. Okay, two tickets are going to go out the door to Down with Webster. You can go and bring your friend George Street. It is August the 2nd. So what you got to do is sing this song. Sing the rest of it. I'll help you, okay? So here it is. And then you got to call the Oz FM line and leave me a message. And then I'm going to give the tickets away. Simple. Here's the song. Oh, Lukey's boat was painted green, aha, me boys. Oh, Lukey's boat is painted green, aha, me boys. What's the rest of it? Sing a bit of it for me. Call the Oz FM line, leave me a message. 576-OZ-FM, 576-6936. Sing the rest of that song, boys, and I'll give you away those tickets to the George Street Festival. And that is August the 2nd, Down with Webster. Give me a call, 576-6936. Oh, Lukey's boat is painted green, aha, me boys. Oh, Lukey's boat is painted green, aha, me boys. Finish it.

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1: 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Reminder, anyone out there who is picking Hugh,
2: yeah,
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2: Okay.
1: Like, do you want that?
2: That's a very good point. Now, if we're being fair, you're also taking afternoon naps.
1: Ooh.
2: Missing out on some sunshine that way.
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2: But that's still 5 days a week.
1: That's true.
2: Okay. In the off days, I had my biggest sleep in like several months over the weekend.
1: Okay. What was it?
2: 10:30.
1: No, like that's not late enough. Not even close.
2: It's all I got, you know?
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0: That was Loverboy working for the weekend on Oz FM. And we have a winner, winner, chicken dinner, boys. And here we go. So, let's listen.
1: Sophie's boat is painted green. It's the prettiest thing that you ever can see. Ha ha, ha ha, the riddle
0: lady. And that was Carl. And he finished my song, Loki's Boat, to win the tickets for the George Street Festival. And he's going to see Down with Webster, him and his friend. And that is August the 2nd. So congratulations, Carl. And you too can win. I'll give some tickets away tomorrow for the Navigators. All right. Tune in tomorrow, guys. And tune it in here all the time.
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And that was The Chain, Fleetwood Mac on Oz FM. Now it is time to do another giveaway. Do you want to watch the exclusive watch party for the biggest soccer match in the world this weekend, July the 19th at O'Reilly's? It is going to be a laugh, boys. And you can come with your friend, have a drink, have some food, watch the football. And this is what you got to do. 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That's all you got to do. And I'll pick the first person that leaves me that voicemail. 576-OZ-FM, 576-6936. Give me that goal call. And I'll pick the first winner. That'll be you. And you can go and have drink and have some chicken wings and some chicken burgers and whatever they got on there at O'Reilly's, and we'll watch the game together. 576-OZ-FM, 576-6936. The lines are open.

0: 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Yeah, we're not going there. 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
1: 25 years ago, when the skies closed on 9/11, one small town opened its doors. 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
11: For St. John's, Mount Pearl, and the Avalon tonight, rain ending near midnight. Then it'll be cloudy with a 40% chance of showers and lows of 14 degrees. Tomorrow, clearing in the morning with winds southwest 20 kilometers gusting to 40 and highs of 23 degrees. Central Newfoundland tonight, mainly cloudy with a 40% chance of showers in the evening and lows of 14 degrees. And tomorrow, mainly sunny skies, increasing cloudiness in the afternoon and highs of 24 degrees. West coast of Newfoundland tonight, partly cloudy skies and lows of 11 degrees. And tomorrow, a mix of sun and cloud with a 40% chance of showers and highs of 20 degrees.
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0: Great, great, great accent. I know that place. That's a great old place. Excellent, man. Well, are you going to be around town July 19th, O'Reilly's this weekend?
1: Absolutely. My girlfriend's coming in tomorrow.
0: Oh, cool. Okay, well, you guys can go to the exclusive watch party. So you can have a beer now and some food and watch some football. And that's at O'Reilly's. So there you go. Bye.
1: That's awesome. That's excellent. That'd be my day.
0: Oh, that's excellent. Thanks.
1: And it's definitely makers.
0: Yeah, excellent. And I'll be down there, so I'll see you down there.
1: Absolutely. Well, I got to get an autograph.
0: Yes, bye. I'll get yours. We'll have a chicken wing together now.
1: Absolutely.
0: Okay. All right. Just hang on. I'll get your information, okay? Congratulations.

0: And that was the Boz from the Maritimes, Sandbox, Curious on Oz FM, and Bubbles. You know Bubbles from Trailer Park Boy? He plays in that band. Did you know that? Huh. I met him a bunch of times at the East Coast Music Award. Wild old fella. Doesn't wear those glasses, but yeah, looks like Bubbles. Okay, the toilets are out. The chip trucks are on the go. The stage is up. And the Churchill Park Music Festival is on the go. It's ready. It's setting up. It's this weekend. Are you going to go? It's going to be a great, great evening. A lot of events. Once in a lifetime opportunity to see these world caliber artists. So that's why I always go. Anyway, it's the Chicks, Amanda Marshall. Oh, so many people there. And Kesha. That'll be a good one. And Matchbox 20. I missed them last time. I'm going to go this time. I hope you're going to go and enjoy. Get your tickets now.
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0: We've voted painted green is the prettiest thing to ever see.
1: How are you making out, everybody? And that was a little ditty. Yeah, the winner of our George Street Festival tickets. And I'm going to be giving away some more tomorrow. It is on the go. So tune in. World Cup update. Now we're down to the final four. And this is the semifinals today. Oh, it is minutes away. And England is going to be versus Argentina. Who's going to win? And then they're going to move on to face Spain at the World Cup. And it's been such an exciting tournament, hasn't it? And now we're just one game away from finding out who is going to play the biggest prize in soccer. Who are you cheering for? And we'll be down at O'Reilly's for the watch party. It's going to be some fun and you can come too. So have a listen and give us your best goal and call the Oz FM line 576 Oz FM. And we're going to pick a winner and you can come with your friend to O'Reilly's this weekend and watch that party. Have a drink, you know, have a chicken wing or a chicken burger or whatever they got on the go. We'll just all be together having a laugh. Anyways, I hope you're having a great day.

0: And that was Crush. Here are Newfoundland owns Crush. We owns them, and they'll be playing on George Street coming up in beginning of August. So get your tickets now. So if you're looking for something new and cool to watch this fall, Netflix just dropped this trailer. And it's a new series filmed right here in Newfoundland, Labrador, starring Josh Harnett, and he's a fisherman, and he's like in this community in Newfoundland, Labrador, and he's like trying to protect his family and his community after this mysterious sea creature shows up on the shore. Ha ha! Sounds cool though. So that is that's hitting Netflix October the 8th, and it's pretty cool to see our province front and center, isn't it, on a major Netflix production. So I'll keep you up to date, but I'll definitely be checking it out.
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1: A 71-year-old woman has died after two-vehicle collision on the Transcanada Highway. It happened yesterday afternoon near Whitburn. The RCMP responded to the collision between a car and an RV just before 2 o'clock near the Route 80 interchange. The driver of the car was pronounced deceased at the scene. Her passenger was taken to hospital with serious injuries. The driver and passenger of the RV were assessed at the scene. To protect the privacy of the deceased, police are releasing no further details at this time. The Office of the Chief Medical Examiner has been engaged, and the cause of the collision remains under investigation. Meanwhile, two youths were injured in an ATV fire in Cormac on Tuesday evening. Just before 5 p.m., Deer Lake RCMP and the Cormac Volunteer Fire Department responded to reports of an off-road vehicle fire near Veterans Drive. The youth operating the ATV and their passenger were transported to hospital with non-life-threatening injuries. Police are now reminding off-road vehicle users to put safety first and to follow the rules outlined in the Off-Road Vehicles Act and Highway Traffic Act. And a 72-year-old Belle Island man has been issued a ticket under the Forestry Act after RCMP attended an unauthorized fire on his property last week. Officers attended the property to find a wood-burning fire in the backyard of the residence and extinguish the blaze. The following day, police located the property owner and served him a ticket under the Forestry Act. RCMP is reminding residents that it's your duty to understand the obligations under the Forestry Act. The whole province is currently under a fire ban. And that's your Oz FM Headline News from the NTV Newsroom. I'm Mary Kate O'Neill.
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2: How you doing, Newfoundland and Labrador? If you joined us last night, we said today was going to be wet and windy. Yeah, wasn't it? Metro and Avalon tonight, a bit of rain left to go. 5 millimeters or so, I'd say. The last hurrah does come with the chance of some thunder and lightning. Winds gusting 60 to 80 from the south. So those picking up even further a little bit. There are some passing showers on the east coastline Thursday morning, and then the skies become clear for some sun and a high of 23. That's actually going to feel like 28 with a little bit of humidity. For central, showers starting to trickle off here this evening. Still, though, you could hear a clap, see a flash. There's a thunderstorm watch, not a warning, a watch issued by Environment Canada. 14 tonight's low. The winds become light through the overnight. And then Tuesday starts sunny, but we do have some passing clouds in the afternoon, and there might be a brief scattered light shower in those. 21, the daytime high. For the West Coast, how you doing, West Coast? A few clouds tonight, increasing through the overnight. 12 degrees the low under a southwest wind, gusting 20 to 40. Sun and cloud come Thursday, 18 the high. There is a 40% chance of seeing those light isolated showers rinse off early in the afternoon on the West Coast. Other than that, smooth sailing. For the Oz FM Weather Center, I'm Ryan Harding.
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And that is Violent Femmes, Blister in the Sun. I went out with a few Violent Femmes in me days. Oh, how are you making out? That was released in 1983, a long time ago, and it became a huge hit for them, and mostly because of TV and movies, and the Violent Femmes made lots of money off that one, which is excellent. Hope you're enjoying this beautiful day. It's a little bit gray and foggy out there, but, you know, mild. I find this weather kind of relaxing, and I like it, and I'd rather this than like 40 degrees or 39 degrees, what they're having up away. So I feel lucky. I hope you feel lucky too. I'll be right back.

0: That was Prism, Young and the Restless on Oz FM. And Ryan Harding is here, and he might be young, but he's not restless because he got the weather forecast bang on with the rain.
1: Woo! I don't know if I'm young anymore either, Donnie.
0: Yeah, sure.
1: Yeah, we'll take it.
0: Okay.
1: We'll take it. Yeah, more rain tonight. Metro and Avalon. It's actually going to pick up again through this evening. So we had that this morning, then it kind of came and went. It'll come again here this evening with the wind picking up behind it. 60 to 80 is going to gust. So a little more rain, a little more wind. If you're in Central, that's going to start to really trickle off this evening, calm itself down with the wind becoming light through the overnight. And we've already seen it start that trickle off into the West Coast. So for the West Coast and Central, we're starting with some sun and cloud tomorrow morning. Daytime highs anywhere from 18 to 21. In the afternoon, we have a few clouds passing through. And thanks to some rain in Labrador and the humidity, those clouds could become heavy enough to drop some light showers through the afternoon, scattered, brief, isolated. For the Avalon tomorrow, daytime high looks awesome, 23 degrees. Lots of moments of sun and cloud out there. It's going to feel like 28 with the humidity. Just have to get through a little bit of rain early in the morning, specifically on the very far east coastline. And then we're off to the races for the day.
0: Excellent. So the Churchill Park Music Festival will be a good old day, a little bit of rain, but it'll go away and there'll be lots of good music to watch and everybody having fun.
1: And it looks like if you're heading down to the concert on Friday night, if you wake up Friday to some rain, don't worry because it does look to clear into the evening.
0: All right, okay, perfect. Yeah. All right, we'll talk to you tomorrow. Enjoy your Wednesday.
1: See you, buddy.
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We are the champions. Ooh, we will rock you. All that mix from Queen. Hope you're doing good. And what weather we got going on? Thunder and lightning. And the Odds of Him studio is lit right up here. And do you hear that thunder? Ooh, be careful. If you're in water, get out of the water and be careful. Definitely. If you're driving around the capital city right now, no major slowdowns, but Kenmount Road, Columbus Drive, and Torbay Road are reporting slower than usual traffic. So just be aware of that in that area. And the roads are wet. They are wet. And there was a few accidents today with hydroplaning. So just have that in your mind. Just slow down and take it easy and enjoy your drive. And get where you are safe and sound.

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1: That was Bowling for Soup, 1985 on Oz FM. Looking out the window now. Oh, she's still coming down by, so be careful out there if you're driving around. And the temperatures are about 16 degrees. And some people really are complaining about Newfoundland and Labrador not getting too hot in the summer. And it's about, you know, we see 18 to 20 to 23 degrees. Actually, it's not bad because meanwhile, in parts of Ontario, Quebec, Manitoba, you know, they're dealing with temperatures like in the high 30s and the humidex of 45 degrees. I'd rather 18. So I think we're doing pretty good, boys.
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3: A 71-year-old woman has died after two-vehicle collision on the Trans-Canada Highway. It happened yesterday afternoon near Whitburn. The RCMP responded to the collision between a car and an RV just before 2 o'clock near the Route 80 interchange. The driver of the car was pronounced deceased at the scene. Her passenger was taken to hospital with serious injuries. The driver and passenger of the RV were assessed at the scene. To protect the privacy of the deceased, police are releasing no further details at this time. The Office of the Chief Medical Examiner has been engaged, and the cause of the collision remains under investigation. Meanwhile, two youths were injured in an ATV fire in Cormac on Tuesday evening. Just before 5 p.m., Deer Lake RCMP and the Cormac Volunteer Fire Department responded to reports of an off-road vehicle fire near Veterans Drive. The youth operating the ATV and their passenger were transported to hospital with non-life-threatening injuries. Police are now reminding off-road vehicle users to put safety first and to follow the rules outlined in the Off-Road Vehicles Act and Highway Traffic Act. And a 72-year-old Belle Island man has been issued a ticket under the Forestry Act after RCMP attended an unauthorized fire on his property last week. Officers attended the property to find a wood-burning fire in the backyard of the residence and extinguish the blaze. The following day, police located the property owner and served him a ticket under the Forestry Act. RCMP is reminding residents that it's your duty to understand the obligations under the Forestry Act. The whole province is currently under a fire ban. And that's your Oz FM headline news from the NTV Newsroom. I'm Mary Kate O'Neill.
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4: How you doing, Newfoundland and Labrador? If you joined us last night, we said today was going to be wet and windy. Yeah, was that, wasn't it? Metro and Avalon tonight, a bit of rain left to go. 5 millimeters or so, I'd say. The last hurrah does come with the chance of some thunder and lightning. Winds gusting 60 to 80 from the south. So those picking up even further a little bit. There are some passing showers on the east coastline Thursday morning, and then the skies become clear for some sun and a high of 23. That's actually going to feel like 28 with a little bit of humidity. For central, showers starting to trickle off here this evening. Still though, you could hear a clap, see a flash. There's a thunderstorm watch, not a warning, a watch issued by Environment Canada. 14 tonight's low. The winds become light through the overnight. And then Tuesday starts sunny, but we do have some passing clouds in the afternoon, and there might be a brief scattered light shower in those. 21, the daytime high. For the West Coast, how you doing, West Coast? A few clouds tonight, increasing through the overnight. 12 degrees the low under a southwest wind, gusting 20 to 40. Sun and cloud come Thursday, 18 the high. There is a 40% chance of seeing those light isolated showers rinse off early in the afternoon on the West Coast. Other than that, smooth sailing. For the Oz FM Weather Center, I'm Ryan Harding.
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0: A little bit of Nickelback for you this afternoon on Oz FM. And this afternoon, I was talking to Danny Rose from Carmenville. Had a grand old chat with him, and he gave his shot at winning the exclusive watch party tickets at O'Reilly's. We're all going there this weekend to watch the soccer game. And he won. And I had a grand chat with him. And this was his goal. One of my favorites. I'll play for you.
1: Hey, Danny. Go, go, go, go, go!
0: That was great. Thanks, Danny. I'm glad to have a chat with you about your hometown and all that stuff. And him and his girlfriend are going to go down to O'Reilly's with all of us. You too can win as well. Listen, 7:10, 12:10, and 4:10, and see if we play your goal. Yes, you can just call the Oz FM line and leave it. And yeah, you'll be coming to the party. We're all going, Buzz. 576 Oz FM, 576-6936. Leave us a message. You'll have a drink and some food, and we'll all have a grand old time watching the game. Here's a bit of Jim Blossom.

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0: And that was Praise You, Fatboy Slim on Oz FM. And I praise you and I thank you for listening to me every day, Monday to Friday. I'm here 2 to 6, coast to coast. God bless you for listening. I really appreciate it. And listen, tomorrow I have more tickets to give away for George Street Festival. I'm giving away tickets for August the 1st. And you can watch The Navigators with your friend. Yeah, so listen, tomorrow I'll be playing a little game. I'll sing a little verse or something and you finish it. And then you can call in and leave me a voicemail and I'll pick the winner. And then we got our other contest, the goal. You got to call us and give me your best holler and you can win tickets to our watch party this weekend at O'Reilly's. We'll all be there, food and drinks, and we'll have a grand day. So all kinds of stuff to look forward to. My shift isn't over yet, boys. I got lots of more music to come, so stick around.
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Mr. Big to be with you on Oz FM. Good Wednesday evening. Chanel Lewis filling in for Stephen Lethbridge tonight. He is off on vacation. Big news with Classified being added to the lineup for the Churchill Park Music Festival yesterday. It is the kickoff to concert season this weekend. Kesha 303 and Classified Friday night. Going to be a great time. And you and I are going to have a great time tonight. Let's keep it going with Eddie Vedder, Hard Sun, on Oz FM.

0: Blue Rodeo on Oz FM. Shania Lewis hanging out with you tonight. Did you notice that big beam of light in the sky last night? Visible in most of the metro area. No, it wasn't a bat signal. It was actually just a business in Dunavant's testing out marine spotlights. Pretty cool. Nothing to be alarmed about. Hope you had a great day today. Tons of people were without power at times due to heavy rain and thunder showers across most of the island. Should clear up and be a nice day tomorrow. We've got your weather details coming up next.
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16: How you doing, Newfoundland and Labrador? If you joined us last night, we said today was going to be wet and windy. Yeah, was that, wasn't it? Metro and Avalon tonight, a bit of rain left to go. 5 millimeters or so, I'd say. The last hurrah does come with the chance of some thunder and lightning. Winds gusting 60 to 80 from the south. So those picking up even further a little bit. There are some passing showers on the east coastline Thursday morning, and then the skies become clear for some sun and a high of 23. That's actually going to feel like 28 with a little bit of humidity. For central, showers starting to trickle off here this evening. Still though, you could hear a clap, see a flash. There's a thunderstorm watch, not a warning, a watch issued by Environment Canada. 14 tonight's low. The winds become light through the overnight. And then Tuesday starts sunny, but we do have some passing clouds in the afternoon, and there might be a brief scattered light shower in those. 21, the daytime high. For the West Coast, how you doing, West Coast? A few clouds tonight, increasing through the overnight. 12 degrees the low under a southwest wind gusting 20 to 40. Sun and cloud come Thursday, 18 the high. There is a 40% chance of seeing those light isolated showers rinse off early in the afternoon on the West Coast. Other than that, smooth sailing. For the Oz FM Weather Center, I'm Ryan Harding.
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Red Hot Chili Peppers, Give It Away on Oz FM. Chanel was hanging out with you tonight, and the province continues to fight against the invasive Japanese beetle. Spraying of the parks has been completed. Now we just got to wait to see how effective that's going to be. If you spot one, experts ask that you put it in a container and report it to the Canada Food Inspection Agency. Invasive species show up every now and again. They're dealing with one down in Florida right now, and they're offering a pretty creative solution. We'll talk about it coming up. Here's Haywire, Black and Blue on Oz FM.

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1: I remember learning a camp song. 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
1: Huey, if you're able, get your elbows off the table. 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
1: 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The worst part probably was the bugs.
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2: Oh, absolutely.
1: 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Another thing, though, getting up early. That was the worst.
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0: the Guess Who? These Eyes on Oz FM. Chanel Lewis hanging out with you tonight. And while we are here in Newfoundland and Labrador dealing with the invasive Japanese beetle, down in Florida, they're trying to catch the Burmese pythons. It's an invasive species in the area. Sounds pretty crazy. One restaurant is offering a trade accepting pythons as payment for pizza. Now, this is an interesting way to get rid of them. Probably the first place in the world to accept snakes as currency. The challenge is hosted by the Florida Fish and Wildlife Conservation Commission until July 19th. You just got to catch them first.
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Ready to go. It's Republica on OSFM. Have you ever wanted to try for a Guinness World Record? And do you think you could actually win anything? Maybe most socks put on in a minute? Dribbling a basketball? There's all sorts of crazy ones out there. Well, a new record was just broken, and I think you may actually be able to do this one. We'll tell you what it is coming up after Santana and Chad Kroeger, Into the Night on OSFM.

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0: They were here at the Irish Town So Long to Summer Festival last summer. It's Honeymoon Suite. Love changes everything. I'm Chanel Lewis. A 9-year-old Kentucky kid just broke the record for completing a hopscotch course in less than a minute. Now, this sounds like a Guinness World Record that's actually doable. He drew a 10-numbered square and completed the course in under 50 seconds. Apparently, record-holding runs in his family. His dad got one for biking the most states. His brother got another one just a few months back, so he thought, hey, if the whole family is getting in on this, why don't I too? Do you think you could win a record for anything? Maybe most naps taken for me or most craft dinner eaten? What's it for you? Call or text the Oz line 709-576-6936.
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11: How you doing, Newfoundland and Labrador? If you joined us last night, we said today was going to be wet and windy. Yeah, was that, wasn't it? Metro and Avalon tonight, a bit of rain left to go. 5 millimeters or so, I'd say. The last hurrah does come with the chance of some thunder and lightning. Winds gusting 60 to 80 from the south. So those picking up even further a little bit. There are some passing showers on the east coastline Thursday morning, and then the skies become clear for some sun and a high of 23. That's actually going to feel like 28 with a little bit of humidity. For central, showers starting to trickle off here this evening. Still though, you could hear a clap, see a flash. There's a thunderstorm watch, not a warning, a watch issued by Environment Canada. 14 tonight's low. The winds become light through the overnight, and then Tuesday starts sunny, but we do have some passing clouds in the afternoon, and there might be a brief scattered light shower in those. 21, the daytime high. For the West Coast, how you doing, West Coast? A few clouds tonight, increasing through the overnight. 12 degrees the low under a southwest wind, gusting 20 to 40. Sun and cloud come Thursday, 18 the high. There is a 40% chance of seeing those light isolated showers rinse off early in the afternoon on the West Coast. Other than that, smooth sailing. For the Oz FM Weather Center, I'm Ryan Harding.
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Proclaimer is 500 miles on Oz FM. Chanel Lewis hanging out with you tonight. Stephen Lethbridge is off on vacation. Lots on the go this coming weekend. It is Squid Fest, the Deer Lake Strawberry Festival, and Churchill Park Music Festival kicks off. So much more. 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

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Oz Mornings.

0: Triumph, play it on the line on Oz FM. Chanel Lewis hanging out with you, and we are putting it on the line. Need some love for Team Chanel in the comments on Facebook. Myself and Hugh posted our summer bucket list this morning. A little challenge to see who's coming along with us. Are you picking Hugh's list? He's got barbecuing, swimming, golfing, fishing, and backyard fires. Or are you coming along with me? We're going berry picking, taking road trips to concerts and festivals, maybe going kayaking and hiking. Whose summer adventure sounds better? Not going to lie, Hugh's got some really good ones in there, but keep letting us know your vote at 947 Oz FM.
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Van Halen, you really got me on Oz FM. Chanel Lewis hanging out for Stephen Lethbridge tonight. Now, coming up on Friday, you can meet Alex Newhook at Hickman's Auto Group in St. John's. He's going to be hanging out there from noon to 2. Bring along your jersey and puck. You'll be doing some signing and photo ops. Pretty cool. Check it out this Friday. Here's Sam Roberts, Where Have All the Good People Gone? On Oz FM.

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0: Tom Cochran, Life is a Highway. Chanel Lewis hanging out with you tonight. Hope you're having a great Wednesday evening. Now, some say leftover pasta tastes better, but it could actually be better for you. We'll have the details coming up in just a little bit.
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11: How you doing, Newfoundland and Labrador? If you joined us last night, we said today was going to be wet and windy. Yeah, was that, wasn't it? Metro and Avalon tonight, a bit of rain left to go. 5 millimeters or so, I'd say. The last hurrah does come with the chance of some thunder and lightning. Winds gusting 60 to 80 from the south. So those picking up even further a little bit. There are some passing showers on the east coastline Thursday morning, and then the skies become clear for some sun and a high of 23. That's actually going to feel like 28 with a little bit of humidity. For central, showers starting to trickle off here this evening. Still though, you could hear a clap, see a flash. There's a thunderstorm watch, not a warning, a watch issued by Environment Canada. 14 tonight's low. The winds become light through the overnight. And then Tuesday starts sunny, but we do have some passing clouds in the afternoon, and there might be a brief scattered light shower in those. 21, the daytime high. For the West Coast, how you doing, West Coast? A few clouds tonight, increasing through the overnight. 12 degrees the low under a southwest wind gusting 20 to 40. Sun and cloud come Thursday, 18 the high. There is a 40% chance of seeing those light isolated showers rinse off early in the afternoon on the West Coast. Other than that, smooth sailing. For the Oz FM Weather Center, I'm Ryan Harding.
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1: Janelle Lewis with you tonight. Now, you may have heard this before. Some people say leftover pasta tastes better. It can actually be better for you as well. That's because leftover pasta contains more resistant starch than fresh pasta. Thanks to the effect of cooking and cooling on the starch's structure, resistant starch has been linked to improved blood sugar control and better gut health. Saw lots of lightning across the island today. Knocked out power for many residents earlier. Can you imagine living in a place where thunderstorms happen every single day at specifically 3 p.m.? This is the case for people on Tiwi Islands off the coast of Australia. Happens every day between September and March. A lightning bolt is 5 times hotter than the surface of the sun. Did you know that? The temperature is 30,000 degrees Celsius or 54,000 degrees Fahrenheit. Finally, cats typically sleep on their left side. Hey, me too. That's your 4 fun facts.

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0: BTO, hey you on Oz FM. Ruby got lucky on the Oz line this morning. Her second chance getting through to get grilled. But unfortunately, it still didn't pay off. Had to brush up on her trivia a little bit more, Ruby. Your next chance coming up at 8:10 tomorrow morning could win you $1,500 grill from the Woodshed and $350 of meat and products from Anderson's. Get grilled with Hugh and Chanel tomorrow morning at 8:10.
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0: You have no idea what your parents went through to get you that Cabbage Patch doll. 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

David Bowie, Let's Dance on Oz FM. Chanel Lewis hanging out for Stephen Lethbridge tonight. Now, soccer is everywhere. And here's a crazy stat that I saw online. Apparently, 1 in 4 adults think they could beat a World Cup goalkeeper. Really? Confidence is highest, apparently, among younger generations, with 43% of Gen Z feeling capable, compared to just 12% of baby boomers. That poll also showed that 25% of soccer fans have skipped work at least once to watch the games, while 14% say the tournament takes total priority during work hours. Is that you? Have you been sneaking in the games while at work? Be honest. Call or text the Oz line 709-576-6936.

0: Colin James on Oz FM. 5 long years. I'm Chanel Lewis. The big soccer final is coming up on Sunday, and we want you to be at our exclusive watch party down at O'Reilly's. Going to be a great time. Got your food and drinks covered. Going to be a wicked environment to watch the game. To get in, we want to hear your best goal call. 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
10: How you doing, Newfoundland and Labrador? If you joined us last night, we said today was going to be wet and windy. Yeah, was that, wasn't it? Metro and Avalon tonight, a bit of rain left to go. 5 millimeters or so, I'd say. The last hurrah does come with the chance of some thunder and lightning. Winds gusting 60 to 80 from the south. So those picking up even further a little bit. There are some passing showers on the east coastline Thursday morning, and then the skies become clear for some sun and a high of 23. That's actually going to feel like 28 with a little bit of humidity. For central, showers starting to trickle off here this evening. Still though, you could hear a clap, see a flash. There's a thunderstorm watch, not a warning, a watch issued by Environment Canada. 14 tonight's low. The winds become light through the overnight. And then Tuesday starts sunny, but we do have some passing clouds in the afternoon, and there might be a brief scattered light shower in those. 21, the daytime high. For the West Coast, how you doing, West Coast? A few clouds tonight, increasing through the overnight. 12 degrees the low under a southwest wind gusting 20 to 40. Sun and cloud come Thursday, 18 the high. There is a 40% chance of seeing those light isolated showers rinse off early in the afternoon on the West Coast. Other than that, smooth sailing. For the Oz FM Weather Center, I'm Ryan Harding.
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